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2: 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I am my own special creation. So come take a look.

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And I called your name like an addicted to cocaine, calls for the stars.

0: when you're missing home. 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